0: ERF Yes, da wo du bist.
1: They say hindsight's 2020, but I can say I knew what was coming. 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

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Sometimes I feel like an accident. People look when they're passing and never check on the past.